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But now it's time to go out into the real world, and I just want to wish you all good luck. 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
1: 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She was right. 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Look at me now. 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Hey! Some bullshit.

0: 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Kumpulan lagu dari berbagai genre, ragam budaya, dan kategori materi audio RRI. Klik Publish Playlist untuk tahu perkembangan musik terkini dan terupdate. 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
1: 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Bring them out, bring them out. Hey. 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
1: Yeah, the whole building needs to be rewired. The original bathroom.
0: You know, that's an entire extra day of work for me. You got that right.
1: Hang on, Bill. There's no...

0: 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Mr.
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1: We got y'all. 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
1: don't call the cops. Just call us.

0: 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I need to sample this audio.
1: Hey, can I hear that one more time? One more time.
0: One more time. Let me see if I can start on beat. One more time.